blood, so check out my message to you. As a matter of fact, I don't let nothing hold you back. If the scat man can do it, so can you. I hear you all ask out the meaning of scat law. I'm the professor, and all I can tell you is while you're still sleeping, the saints are still weeping, because things you call dead haven't yet had the chance to be born.

0: Thank you, Dick. Thank you.
1: I'm going to go over there.
0: Yeah. He's from Argentina. Give it a clap.